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1: 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It's the Late Show from Nation. It's 1 o'clock across the South. I'm David Francis. Hello, Karen, at work in Southampton. Your song from the Sugar Babes coming soon after Joan Armour Trading and Ronan.

Karen's at work in Southampton tonight and wanted that Sugar Babes at Nation Radio. Round, it's 1:10. Thanks for picking us out, by the way, this evening. I'm David Francis with classic Daryl Hall and John Oates coming soon after my Song of the Year from Joe. End of beginning at Nation.

Nation Radio with the South's best variety of hits on The Late Show. I'm David Francis, Daryl Hall and John Oates, and my favourite song of the year from Joe. Joe is Joe Keery, who is Steve Harrington, was Steve Harrington, from Stranger Things. That's not a new song. It's been around for about 3 or 4 years, but no one's ever really thought about it until recently. I love that. It's my favourite song of the year. Right, just gone 1:15 with some classic Dire Straits, Nation Radio.

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0: Tom Grennan, all these nights from Nation Radio all over the South with the best variety of hits. So yesterday, Let's Rock was on at Southampton at St. Mary's. Today, it's going to be Sophie Ellis-Bextor and Scouting for Girls and a whole lot more. That's going to be a great day if the weather holds out. Other bits and pieces going on. Mean Girls continues, the musical at Bournemouth Pavilion. Later this week, Big Girls Don't Cry, the Frankie Valli tribute at King's Theatre in Portsmouth. And that'll be the day back on the South Coast at Fareham Live, and a whole lot more coming up, not just this week, but right the way through the summer as well, which of course we'll let you know about at Nation Radio. Meanwhile, before two, that song from Hue and Cry and something new from The Script coming up on The Late Show.
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0: You may have seen them last weekend at St Mary's supporting Take That. It's new from The Script. I like that a lot. It's called Man in the Arena from Late Night Nation Radio. Across the South with the best variety of hits. I'm David Francis. It's cloudy and wet again, much like it was last night. In fact, for tomorrow's weather, see today's weather. 11 degrees the low tonight. Tomorrow, cloudy and wet again, and back up to 16 degrees across the South. Nation
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0: 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Thank you for choosing us tonight across the South for more of the best variety of hits. A song that is sunshine in a pop song from Bob Marley coming up. Nation Radio. 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

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All of our sister stations. I've talked about this quite a lot. There's Nation Classic Hits and Nation Love and Nation Rocks. There's us, obviously, Nation 70s, Nation 80s, Nation 90s, Nation Hits, Nation Dance. And Selena Ross's favourite, which I mentioned last night, when you get in Selena's car, even in the middle of a heatwave like it was last week, Nation Christmas is on. I'll leave that with you. 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
0: 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All the way through June, every week, we'll give away £750,000. We did it last week. We did it the week before. We did it today. We're doing it again next week and the week after and the week after and probably the week after that as well. So for your chance to win £750,000, here's what you need to do. 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

0: Nation Radio with the South's best variety of hits. I heard the album again today. I was doing some bits and just had it on, streaming it on my phone. It is brilliant. Every time I hear it, I hear different things that I didn't hear previously. There's a lot of language in it, but it's still a great album. Taylor Swift, The Fate of Ophelia, Nighttime and Nation, nearly three with more of the best variety of hits next. Nation
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0: 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You're at Nation across the South with the best variety of hits. It's 3 o'clock early Sunday morning. I'm David Francis with Heaven 17 in the next 10 minutes after this from Coolio.

radio across the South with the best variety of hits, the home of Steve Power at breakfast, and the Golden Hour every morning from 9. So when you get the kids back into school tomorrow, or get back into the office, stick us on for classic songs for an hour from 9 o'clock, like that from George Benson, and like this from Blondie, Nation Radio.

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0: It oozes sunshine, doesn't it? Kygo and Whitney, Higher Love, and Billy Ocean as well. Get Out of My Dreams, Get Into My Car. We are Nation Radio, all over the South with the best variety of hits. The weather, by the way, overnight tonight was just like it was overnight last night. Wet and miserable, 11 degrees the low. And tomorrow, Sunday, depending on if you've been to sleep or not, up to about 16 degrees if you're lucky. Just gone 25 to 4. Wet, wet, wet coming soon. And Miles Smith before 4. Nation
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0: I love Miles Smith's voice, and he's such a nice guy as well. Drive Safe is new music to Nation, all over the South, with the best variety of hits on our Not Quite Number Ones weekend. Songs that stalled at number two, that should have been number one, really, by a long way. More of those officially first thing in the morning from around about 10 with Tony Shepherd. Meanwhile, Sunday's early breakfast is next.
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0: 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Good morning from Nation Radio. 7th of June, and this is David Francis, Carly Rae Jepsen, and Bruce Springsteen in the next 10 minutes or so after a classic from Fleetwood Mac.

Nation Radio with the South's best variety of hits. 4:10 on early breakfast. Morning, I'm David Francis. I'm just looking at the weather forecast for today. It's rubbish, I'll be honest with you. Cloudy and wet for most parts of the South. It's about 11 degrees at the moment. Later today is going to be cloudy and grim again, much like it was yesterday. More rain and around about 16 degrees the high. And the outlook for the next couple of days is fairly similar by the look of things. Right, let me get some new music on for you right now. From one of the biggest selling albums across the South this year so far. From the Art of Loving, this is Olivia Dean at Nation.

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0: 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And for the next 4 weeks, we're giving away £750,000. 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We did it last week, we did it the week before, we did it today, we're doing it again next week and the week after and the week after and probably the week after that as well. 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

0: Mission Radio with the South's best variety of hits on early breakfast, Sunday morning, a couple of minutes to five. Alex Warren, Ordinary, and there's more of the South's best variety of hits next in Nation. 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
0: 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Here's possibly the best hour's worth of music you'll hear anywhere today with Dexy's Midnight Runners and Ray coming soon, the Steve Miller Band, and we'll start with A7.

They've got new music coming out, and there's a rumour they're going on tour soon. I hope that's true. Dexy's Midnight Runners. Come on, Eileen. This is Nation Radio all over the South with the best variety of hits. Thanks for picking us out. It's Early Breakfast for Sunday morning, 7th of June. And this is David Francis. Cloudy and wet again today. It's been miserable all night long. If you've been driving around doing a night shift or whatever, yeah, it's been about 11 or 12 degrees. It's about that now, actually. And Sunday, cloudy and grim, more rain and up to about 16 Celsius at Nation Radio.

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0: Coldplay, Feels Like I'm Falling in Love Again. Paul Young as well, Love of the Common People from Nation Radio. It's early breakfast at 25 to 6. 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

0: from his brilliant album I Barely Know Her, Somba, Homewrecker. From Nation Radio, all over the South, with the best variety of hits on Early Breakfast. That'll do. Thanks for listening. I'm back in for Steve Power tomorrow morning on Breakfast. Me and Selena for the next week, which I can't wait for. We'll see you for breakfast tomorrow morning. Meanwhile, Gary Parker has more of the South's best variety of hits at Nation after 6, with something great from the Pointer Sisters and Mantronics next.
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7: The top stories this hour. The Prime Minister is reportedly prepared to fight any challenge to his leadership. The Sun says Sir Keir Starmer's been calling his supporters over the weekend after Andy Burnham confirmed he'd stand if a contest is triggered. Authorities say at least 12 people have been shot and wounded near an annual community festival in Ohio in the United States. Police in the city of Toledo say a search for the perpetrators is still underway. The victims' ages range between 16 and 61, and two are in a critical condition. Joe Heffernan is the deputy police chief in Toledo.
8: It appears as though there was at least two shooters. I think they were probably shooting at each other. What ended up happening was 12 people were struck with bullets. That's what we have right now.
7: Today marks the 100th day of the conflict between the US and Iran, although a ceasefire is technically still in place. Tehran's accused America of breaking that, while US President Trump says Iran's not agreeing to his peace terms. The leaders of France, Ukraine and Germany are meeting Sir Keir Starmer at number 10 later. They'll discuss ongoing support for Volodymyr Zelensky's war against Russia, a day after Ukrainian drone attack on St. Petersburg. Scotland received a big confidence boost ahead of the World Cup as they thumped Bolivia 4-0 in their final warm-up match. All four goals came in the first half, with new Rangers signing Lawrence Shankland opening the scoring in New Jersey. Manager Steve Clarke says it was a pleasing performance.
9: We worked a little bit this week on the shape of the team. 4-4-2 is a system that we've only recently gone towards with the two strikers. There's still a bit of work to be done. Some good moments today, but obviously some moments as well that I can see where we can do a little bit better.
7: And England began their World Cup warm-up matches with a 1-0 win over New Zealand. Thomas Tuchel played two separate 11s in each half in the heat in Tampa. England are in action again on Wednesday in a friendly against Costa Rica in Orlando. From Sky News, I'm Jenny Barsby. Nation
10: Radio. Good morning and welcome to Sunday Breakfast. I'm Gary Parker. It's Nation Radio, and on the way, I've got Mantronics after Pointer Sisters and

kept to be square. Huey Lewis and the news. It's Nation Radio, Sunday morning, the 7th of June. And if you have your birthday today, a big happy birthday to you from all of us here at Nation Radio in the world of showbiz. Happy birthday, George Ezra, 33 today. Bear Grylls is 52. Actor Liam Neeson celebrates his 74th birthday today, but it's a big happy birthday to Sir Tom Jones, who is 86 today.

0: Eight for Light, there's Taylor Swift at Nation Radio, where this weekend we've got another one of our themed weekends. The songs that didn't reach number one. Songs from the likes of Fleetwood Mac, Adele, Ed Sheeran, Bryan Adams, Oasis, Taylor Swift and many more. They're some of the biggest songs ever released, but they haven't reached the top spot in the charts. And they're going to surprise you too. So make sure you're listening to Nation Radio from 10 for part 2 of our Songs That Didn't Reach Number 1 weekend here at Nation, where Ed Sheeran plays soon.
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They were one of the headliners at Let's Rock at St. Mary's last night, Sister Sledge and Lost in Music on Nation Radio. Morning to Kerry and Debbie in Bournemouth, who were at Let's Rock yesterday. Wet starts, but the rain did clear up for the evening. And Kerry said, our favourite was definitely Jason Donovan. Too many broken hearts. We were singing along to our heart's content. So glad you had a great time, ladies. It's Nation Radio with Post Malone at Nation.

0: Collins and Sir Studio on Sunday Breakfast at Nation Radio. Good morning, it's Gary Parker playing the best variety of hits. And just over 12 hours from now, Steve Power is going to be here with his brilliant show, Beat Surrender. If you haven't heard it before, he takes you back to the days of New Wave, New Romantics, Punk, Two Tone, and all the amazing music that formed your youth club disco days. Go and grab those rose-tinted headphones. 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It's Beat Surrender with Steve Power, Sundays from 7. 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And then tonight you can catch it live at 7 right here at Nation Radio, where Belinda Carlisle plays soon at Nation.
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8: The top stories at this hour. It's 100 days since the US and Israel launched an attack on Iran, killing the country's leaders and disrupting the world's economy. There is officially still a ceasefire in place with peace talks ongoing. That's despite American forces striking Iranian radar sites yesterday and shooting down drones launched by Iran towards the Strait of Hormuz. But on Friday, US President Donald Trump was sounding upbeat.
9: The negotiation itself has gone very well, actually. Very well.
10: Mr. President.
9: It could happen. I mean, if it happens, and it might not happen, you know, who knows? But if it happens, it could happen like over the weekend.
8: The leaders of France, Ukraine and Germany are meeting Sir Keir Starmer at number 10 later. They'll discuss ongoing support for Volodymyr Zelensky's war against Russia a day after a Ukrainian drone attack on St. Petersburg. MPs have questioned whether the Army's £6.3 billion Ajax armoured vehicle will ever be fit for combat. A House of Commons watchdog says there are serious concerns over noise and vibrations affecting crews. They warn expectations of maintenance checks every time it's stopped may be unrealistic in a war zone. Authorities across North America say they're well prepared for policing the largest ever World Cup. 48 teams are taking part in 104 matches during the tournament, which begins on Thursday. But it comes against the backdrop of America's conflict in Iran, as well as growing fears about AI-inspired disruption. Amit Kachir Patel, a special agent with the FBI's New York Bureau, insists safety measures are in place.
11: Planning for this started 2 years ago. So we have been constantly coordinating with our FBI Newark office, along with state local partners to do the planning. And so there's a lot of good coordination going on.
8: Last night, England beat New Zealand in their warm-up match 1-0. Scotland took a convincing 4-0 victory over Bolivia. Wales lost to Romania. The Republic of Ireland drew with Canada.
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8: Cloudy and wet in the northwest, drier and warmer in the southeast today. That's the latest. I'm Michelle Ponting.
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12: 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Hello, how are you doing? Hope you're okay. I've got Sugar Babes on the way, Tina Turner. And next up, it's the

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0: 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Are you ready to be next?
2: Oh my God, my grandson's going to be so happy because half of that money's for him.
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2: Because he's severely disabled.
4: 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God, I can't believe it.
2: I'm going to phone my son up immediately now and tell my son for my grandson because it's going to cost over $400,000.
4: These house adaptations. You've just made me the most happiest woman on this earth, honestly. I'm crying.
2: This has just made it for me, and my son's... I don't think he's going to believe me. I'll see when I phone my grandson, and I'll see what happens, and I'll go from there.
0: That was Angie, and that could be you next Friday. 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

0: Survivor. It's Eye of the Tiger on Sunday Breakfast here at Nation Radio. It's Gary Parker. Hope you're doing all right. Morning to Jenny. I'd love you to play my Sunday chill out song, Gary. I'm hoping today is going to be an official day of zero drama and total relaxation. I've had one hell of a week, but if you could play a song from about 20 years ago by Jennifer Lopez. It was the hopeless romantic anthem. I was going through dating at the time. So if you could play Baby, I Love You on the Sunday chill out, that would be great. Jenny, it's on the way next at Nation.
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And before that, Jennifer Lopez, Baby I Love You, which I played for Jenny in Bournemouth, who is recovering from a great night at Let's Rock at St. Mary's last night. 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Now, Portsmouth is celebrating a huge milestone in 2026, marking 100 years since it was officially granted city status. 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

0: Harry Styles, Late Night Talking, and there's ABBA, the winner takes it all at Nation Radio. It's Sunday Breakfast with Gary. 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

0: And beginning, it's Joe. Addicts Nation Radio will update you on the weather after the top stories at 8, which are next at Nation Radio. Looks as if it's going to be a mixed bag of weather today, not as bad as yesterday. Update on that next at Nation. 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On the way to, it's Sunday Breakfast, and this is Nation Radio. 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
9: The top stories at this hour. Authorities across North America say they're well prepared for policing the largest ever World Cup. 48 teams are taking part in 104 matches during the tournament, which begins on Thursday. But it comes against the backdrop of America's conflict in Iran, as well as growing fears about AI-inspired disruption. Amit Katchit Patel, a special agent with the FBI's New York Bureau, insists safety measures are in place.
17: Planning for this started 2 years ago, so we have been constantly coordinating with our FBI Newark office along with state local partners to do the planning. And so there's a lot of good coordination going on.
9: Serious questions have been raised over whether the Army's £6 billion fleet of Ajax armoured vehicles will ever be fit for combat. The House of Commons watchdog says there are concerns over noise and vibrations affecting crews. They warn expectations of maintenance checks every time it's stopped may be unrealistic in a war zone. At least 12 people have been wounded after a shooting near a festival in Ohio in the US. Police in Toledo say two people are in a critical condition and a manhunt's on for the suspects. To Keir Starmer's welcoming the leaders of France, Germany and Ukraine to number 10 later to discuss ongoing support for Vladimir Zelensky's war with Russia. It comes a day after a Ukrainian drone attack hit targets in St. Petersburg. Russian leader Vladimir Putin's rejected in-person talks with Mr. Zelensky, saying he saw no point in a meeting. England began their World Cup warm-up matches with a 1-0 win over New Zealand. Thomas Tuchel played two separate 11s in each half in the heat in Tampa. Captain Harry Kane got the goal and says it was a useful exercise.
18: In stoppage time of the first half was a nicer feeling than if it went 0-0. But yeah, look, we're here for preparation. We're here for getting fitness, dealing with the heat, dealing with these type of pitches.
9: Elsewhere, Scotland beat Bolivia 4-0. Wales lost to Romania. And the Republic of Ireland drew with Canada.
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9: Cloudy and wet in the northwest, drier and warmer in the southeast today. That's the latest. I'm Michelle Ponting.
0: It's Gary Parker and it's Sunday Breakfast here at Nation Radio. Good morning to you on the way. Samantha Mumba, Duran Duran, and next, it's Deacon Blue.

0: for your Sunday. Thanks a lot for starting it with Nation Radio. It's Gary Parker on Sunday Breakfast with Duran Duran and Save a Prayer.
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0: Alex Warren, Fever Dream. And there, Terence Trent D'Arby. If you let me stay, it's Nation Radio with Gary on Sunday Breakfast. Later on tonight, Chilled Nation will be here with Mark Franklin. 2 hours of songs showcasing the softer side of the 80s and the 90s. Sounds great on a Sunday night, and you can catch Mark Franklin tonight at 9 on Chilled Nation and listen again over on the Nation Player app as well. Next, I've got Scouting for Girls. She's so lovely in Nation Radio. Nation
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The Logical Song at Supertramp and it's Nation Radio on Sunday Breakfast. Tonight we've got the Carpenter's Story at Fareham Live's main auditorium. If you're a fan of Karen Carpenter and her brother Richard, that is going to be a superb show. And Murder on Trial tonight for Death of a Landlord is at Bournemouth Pavilion Theatre. It's a highly popular interactive murder mystery experience, which is back for its fourth outing. And then coming up on Tuesday night, we have a charity special quiz night at the Red Lion in Stubbington. This one is raising money for Macmillan Cancer Relief, and it's yours truly hosting. There'll be a raffle on the night as well, and that is going to be a great charity night. So if you're free on Tuesday, come on down to the Red Lion in Stubbington.

0: Small Town Boy, it's Bronski Beats on Nation Radio. Sunday breakfast with Gary here till 10. Got the retro years on the way after 9. We are going to start in the 1990s and work our way through. That is coming up later at 9. Songs that didn't get to number 1 on our themed weekend, they continue at 10. And next at Nation, it's Celine Dion, and That's the Way It Is. Nation Radio.
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0: with its ethereal ending. Man in the Arena, it's new from The Script at Nation Radio. 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It's going to be called The User's Guide to Being Human. 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We're going to start our journey in 1990. With which song? 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
18: The top stories at this hour. A group of MPs says the government's delay in releasing a major plan to invest in defence has left the country less safe. The committee has also raised doubts that the Army's £6 billion fleet of Ajax armoured vehicles will ever be fit for combat. Reports this morning suggest the Prime Minister will fight any leadership bid if a contest is triggered. A newspaper is reporting Keir Starmer's been calling his supporters over the weekend to drum up support. Today marks 100 days since the US and Israel launched an attack on Iran. There's a ceasefire in place with talks ongoing despite both Americans and Iranians firing at each other yesterday. Special screenings and beer garden events for the World Cup are being encouraged by the government. The Community Secretary, Steve Reid, says the fun police shouldn't stop sensible outdoor celebrations this month. And talking of pubs, Shania Twain performed at the Shackwell Arms in East London last night. The country singer's in town ahead of supporting Harry Styles at Wembley.
19: Now for the news across the South. New moves are being made to protect one of Hampshire's rare chalk streams. The council is looking at whether vehicles should be allowed to use an historic river crossing. It comes as protesters in Truxford say they're concerned over damage caused by 4x4s and motorbikes driving through a stretch of the River Mere. Forestry England's made a partial U-turn on parking charges at Lyndhurst Cemetery after complaints from mourners. Relatives can now apply for exemptions to park for free following changes brought in after a review by the parish council. and McFly are set to take centre stage today as St Mary's Stadium transforms into a concert venue for the night. Two local bands, including graduates from Solent University, Hot Sauce and Myriad, will support the band on stage. Chris Halkett, the special events lead at Southampton Football Club.
20: We've got two local bands that are playing as well. So we've got Hot Sauce and another band who recently won our Battle of the Bands competition that we've been running at the Dell called Myriad. So I think it's great that we've got these amazing, like, internationally known acts, but then also some local talent.
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19: Cloudy today, staying dry with highs of 18 degrees. That's the latest. I'm Oliver Morgan.
21: Now, the retro years. It's where we start in one year and we work our way through on the retro years. So let's take the journey back to 1990 and start with George Michael.

The Retro Years on Nation Radio. We started in 1990 with George Michael, Freedom 90. Then from 91, it was Mariah Carey with Emotions. And there from 92, released on what would have been Bob Marley's 50th birthday, it was Ein Lein Sein on Nation Radio, which apparently the song was recorded back in 1973. It sat entirely forgotten in a vault in Kingston, Jamaica for nearly two decades until his bandmates remixed it with a modern 92 reggae pop beats. There we are. It's Nation Radio. Let's move on to 93 with the ultimate guitar anthem from Spin Doctors.

0: apparently Tori Amos got her best friend in the studio to record the whistling. It was Cornflake Girl from 1994 on the Retro Years at Nation Radio, where next, from 95, I've got a song that turned out to be the only number one UK single for Simply Red. But which song? Find out next on the Retro Years.
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1: 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It is Spice Girls and Wannabe, their debut number one single from 1996 on the retro years at Nation Radio. 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

0: Apparently, holidays to Miami peaked in 1998, all thanks to Will Smith's single Miami on the Retro Years at Nation Radio, which of course samples which song? The Whispers. And the beat goes on from 1980. Yes. Once you know it, sticks with you, doesn't it? It's Nation Radio with Gary on the Retro Years, where next I've got a track that was played at the evening wedding reception of Prince Edward and Sophie Rhys-Jones at Windsor Castle in the summer of 99. 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
1: There's Travis rounding off the retro years at Nation Radio with Sing from 2001. We're back next Sunday at 9 with more retro years. Mark's here tomorrow morning at 9 with the Golden Hour. And next, it's Tony on Nation Radio with the biggest songs that didn't reach number one. It's our big themed weekend. It's next on Nation after the headlines at 10. 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
0: The top stories this hour. A group of MPs say the government's delay in releasing a major plan to invest in defence has left the country less safe. The Commons Account Committee has also raised doubts that the Army's £6 billion fleet of Ajax armoured vehicles will ever be fit for combat. The Prime Minister is reportedly insisting he won't back down and will stand in any Labour leadership contest that's triggered. Sir Keir Starmer will welcome leaders of France, Germany and Ukraine later to discuss ongoing support for Vladimir Zelensky's war with Russia. It comes as Russian leader Vladimir Putin says he won't meet the Ukrainian president for in-person talks. Today marks 100 days since the US and Israel launched an attack on Iran. There's a ceasefire in place with talks ongoing, despite both Americans and Iranians firing at each other yesterday. And the Tony Awards, that celebrates the best of American theatre, are taking place tonight in New York City. Harry Potter star Daniel Radcliffe is nominated for his role in one-man Broadway play Every Brilliant Thing.
12: Now for the news across the south. Work is starting to protect the River Meon, one of Hampshire's rare chalk streams. Council officers are reviewing whether vehicles should keep using an historic crossing in the Meon Valley after protests in Truxford about damage caused by 4x4s and motorbikes. Hampshire County Council plans to carry out traffic and environmental surveys at Mill Lane next summer. Parking at Lyndhurst Cemetery in the New Forest is being made free for mourners again after Forestry England changed its rules. Relatives can apply for an exemption following concerns that paying to visit graves was unfair. And bands from Southampton are supporting McFly as they take centre stage tonight at St Mary's Stadium. Hot Sauce and Myriad will support the band after winning the Dells Battle of the Bands competition. Chris Helkett's the special events lead at Southampton Football Club.
13: I think for them, it's their hometown. Not only their hometown stadium, but it is a stadium. I mean, not many bands get to say they played in one anyway, so fantastic for us that they're playing, fantastic for them. Yeah, I'm really excited to just see local talent get platforms, so yeah, it's quite special.
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12: Cloudy today, staying dry with highs of 18 degrees. That's the latest. I'm Oliver Morgan.
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18: 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Stick the kettle on and enjoy some great music. 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Dua Lipa first up. 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

Taking us back with Wheatus and Teenage Dirtbag on Nation Radio with the biggest selling songs that didn't reach the top of the charts. Toto and Africa, can you believe that was never a number one song? And Dua Lipa, many congratulations on her wedding. That's Don't Start Now on Nation Radio. Hope you're well this morning. Tony Shepherd here, soundtracking your Sunday morning with the best variety of hits, just like this from Taylor.

0: 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We close our eyes on Nation. 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
0: At the top of the high street in Winchester, just past the traffic lights, or on Church Street, Romsey.
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Glad you're enjoying the music here on Nation Radio. Tell your friends, this is where you'll find the best variety of hits, and I've got your song to play in just a bit. A huge 80s classic from a very popular 80s movie. Meantime, Olivia Rodrigo now. This is Good For You on Nation.

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0: Morning to Melanie and Fairham. Thanks for getting in touch this morning. Glad you're enjoying the music and glad you're enjoying good company with your old friends here at Nation Radio across the South. I've got your request. I'll get that on for you before 11 o'clock this morning, so stick around. That's on the way, along with more of the best variety of hits playing here right across the South at Nation on the Way.
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0: complete with a stage invader who turned out not to be a stage invader on that Brit Awards performance. It's catchy stuff from Somba, and that's Homewrecker on Nation Radio. I'm Tony Shepherd, lovely to be with you this morning. Let's get you up to date with your top stories for 11 o'clock locally, across the country and around the world, and then more from our biggest selling songs that didn't make the number one spot. 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
8: The top stories at this hour. A group of MPs has criticised the government for delaying the release of its defence spending plan, saying it's left the country less safe. The Commons Account Committee has also raised doubts that the Army's £6 billion fleet of Ajax armoured vehicles will ever be fit for combat. Three more people have been charged with violent disorder after protests in Southampton. Trouble broke out after a man was sentenced for the murder of student Henry Novak. Sir Keir Starmer's reportedly been drumming up support after the Mayor of Greater Manchester announced he would run against him in a leadership contest. The FBI says its security operation will make sure football fans are kept safe during the World Cup. Thousands of supporters will attend the 104 matches at this year's tournament across the US, Mexico and Canada. And Harry Potter star Daniel Radcliffe is up for a Tony Award tonight. The event celebrates the best of American theatre and is taking place in New York City. He's nominated for his role in one-man Broadway play Every Brilliant Thing.
14: Now for the news across the south. New moves are being made to protect one of Hampshire's rare chalk streams. The council is looking at whether vehicles should be allowed to use an historic river crossing. It comes as protesters in Troxford say they're concerned over damage caused by 4x4s and motorbikes driving through a stretch of the River Mere. Forestry England's made a partial U-turn on parking charges at Lyndhurst Cemetery after complaints from mourners. Relatives can now apply for exemptions to park for free following changes brought in after a review by the parish council. And McFly are set to take centre stage today as St Mary's Stadium transforms into a concert venue for the night. Two local bands, including graduates from Solent University, Hot Sauce and Myriad, will support the band on stage. Chris Halkett, the special events lead at Southampton Football Club.
20: We've got two local bands that are playing as well. So we've got Hot Sauce and another band who recently won our Battle of the Bands competition that we've been running at the Dell called Myriad. So I think it's great that we've got these amazing, like, internationally known acts, but then also some local talent.
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14: Cloudy today, staying dry with highs of 18 degrees. That's the latest. I'm Oliver Morgan.
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0: I think we should have called this weekend. I can't believe they weren't number ones, because these songs are so good, they really should have reached the top of the charts. What about this one from The Verve? It's Bittersweet Symphony.

The biggest selling songs that didn't reach the number one spot. Hozier, Take Me to Church. We brought you Zara Larsson, Lush Life. Catchy pop song from her. And the iconic track from The Verve, Bittersweet Symphony. It wasn't a number one track, but look how great that song's done over the years and how iconic it turned out to be. Hope you're well this morning. I'm Tony Shepherd. Stick the kettle on and enjoy this great music we've got. Hopefully it's a bit of relaxation time on your Sunday. Love this. Country pop from Ella Langley. This is Choosing Texas.

0: Boxing Day has in store across the South. Thanks for making us part of it. It's Nation Radio. I'm Tony Shepherd. And don't forget, you can take us out and about on that free Nation Player app. Nation
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0: 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Have a song through your Sunday for the best variety of hits. If you like your 80s, by the way, try and stick around, because after midday, it's a whole hour of our 80s takeover. Just like that, from Womack and Womack. And here's Marshmello and Jonas Brothers. It's Leave Before You Love Me at Nation.
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0: Love that Ray's Nan appears on that track. It's brilliant. Where Is My Husband playing here on Nation Radio. With the best variety of hits for your Sunday, it's our 80s takeover, ready to hit play on some 80s classics. And the first three I've got, we can't believe they weren't number one. Three huge sellers that didn't reach the number one spot. On the way after your headlines next.
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15: The top stories at this hour. The Deputy Prime Minister says he would back Sir Keir Starmer in any Labour leadership contest if one was triggered. His comments come as the Prime Minister reportedly phoned allies this weekend to tell them he would fight to keep his job. A group of MPs have warned that ongoing delays in the government's defence investment plan is harming the military and undermining the UK's credibility among allies. The Public Accounts Committee is also doubtful a £6 billion fleet of armoured vehicles will ever be combat ready. Three more people have been charged with violent disorder following last week's protests in connection with Henry Novak's murder. Demonstrators took to the streets near the place where the student was stabbed in Southampton. It brings the total number of people charged after disorder in the city to 14. And special screenings and beer garden events for the World Cup are being encouraged by the government. Community Secretary Steve Reid says the fun police shouldn't stop what he's describing as sensible outdoor celebrations this month.
21: Now for the news across the south. Work is starting to protect the River Mee on one of Hampshire's rare chalk streams. Council officers are reviewing whether vehicles should keep using an historic crossing in the Meon Valley after protests in Droxford about damage caused by 4x4s and motorbikes. Hampshire County Council plans to carry out traffic and environmental surveys at Mill Lane next summer. Parking at Lyndhurst Cemetery in the New Forest is being made free for mourners again after Forestry England changed its rules. Relatives can apply for an exemption following concerns that paying to visit graves was unfair. And bands from Southampton are supporting McFly as they take centre stage tonight at St Mary's Stadium. Hot Sauce and Myriad will support the band after winning the Dells Battle of the Bands competition. Chris Helkett's the special events lead at Southampton Football Club.
22: I think for them, it's a hometown, not only the hometown stadium, but it is a stadium. I mean, not many bands get to say they played in one anyway, so fantastic for us that they're playing, fantastic for them. Yeah, I'm really excited to just see local talent get platformed, so yeah, it's quite special.
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21: Cloudy today, staying dry with highs of 18 degrees. That's the latest. I'm Oliver Morgan.
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0: That's the theme this weekend, the songs that didn't reach the number one spot but sold by the bucket load. Journey soon with a song you might just recognise after this huge one from Arthur.

Just watching a performance of her doing that live the other day, just truly inspirational. Tracy Chapman and Fast Car didn't make the number one spot, but turned out to be an iconic song, as did Journey, Don't Stop Believing. How memorable is that track to this very day? And talking of an 80s classic, well, Aha in there with Take On Me certainly fits the bill. Tony Shepherd with you with more 80s. It's our 80s takeover with the Pet Shop Boys, requested in just a moment for Val. 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

0: thanks to Val, who's had Nation on all weekend. She says, thanks for playing such great music. Any chance of a shout out for Bill? It's his birthday next week, so we're celebrating early this weekend. We've got the gin and tonic on the go already. Glad to hear it, Val. Please drink responsibly. Thank you. Howard Jones continuing our 80s takeover in just a moment, and we might just get a Proclaimers classic on as well. Stay here.
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0: Midday, we whisk you back to the 80s on Nation Radio South's 80s Takeover. We continue next. 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

0: From that Stock Aitken and Waterman stable, it's Bananarama and Venus rounding off our trip through the 80s this afternoon with me, Tony Shepherd. 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Okay, on the way, we continue our themed weekend of the biggest selling songs that didn't get to number one. Nation
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16: The top stories at this hour. MPs have warned that the government's delay in releasing plans for defence spending is undermining the UK's credibility amongst allies. The Public Accounts Committee says the hold-up in publishing the defence investment plan is squandering opportunities to modernise the armed forces. It's also doubtful a £6 billion fleet of armoured Ajax vehicles will ever be combat ready. Former Defence Minister Tobias Elwood says it's a bad situation.
17: No new money means no contracts can be signed, and everything from hunter-killer submarines, cyber defences, even secure satellites, Skynet, is still in its bubble wrap sitting on the ground. So delays in upgrading our UK defence is now putting the country in danger.
16: Three more people have been charged with violent disorder following last week's protests in connection with Henry Novak's murder. Demonstrators took to the streets near the place where the student was stabbed in Southampton in December. It brings the total number of people charged after disorder in the city to 14. The Prime Minister will host the leaders of France, Germany and Ukraine at number 10 this afternoon to discuss ongoing support for Volodymyr Zelensky's war with Russia. The meeting comes in the wake of a large-scale drone attack on Russia's second-largest city, St. Petersburg. Reform UK will be the target of a speech by the General Secretary of the GMB at the Union's annual Congress later. Gary Smith will describe the party as union bashers who are nothing more than rebadged Tories. He'll tell the delegates that Reform UK championed the policies that have left such deep scars in our communities. England are back in West Palm Beach and resting after winning last night's friendly before the World Cup. Harry Kane scored the goal that got them past New Zealand. He's told us it's a special feeling heading into another competition.
18: We go into it with, you know, high expectations. So, yeah, for me, I'm just excited for this thing to get going. I feel as good as I've ever felt and, yeah, can't come soon enough.
16: And England have beaten New Zealand by 115 runs in the first test at Lord's. Gus Atkinson got the winning wicket.
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16: Well, it looks like it's going to be wet and breezy across the north and west this afternoon, brighter elsewhere. That's the latest. I'm Michelle Ponting.
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0: 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Lovely to be with you here. Tony Shepherd with you. 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

0: Florence and the Machine doing a stunning reworking of that track. Didn't get to number one though, but it's sold by the bucket load. You Got the Love. We brought you Snow Patrol. Can you believe Chasing Cars didn't reach the number one spot? But how iconic did that turn out to be? So many people's first wedding dance, a special song for so many people. And Justin Timberlake, Can't Stop the Feeling on Nation Radio. I'm Tony Shepherd. Keep me on for more of the best variety of hits, just like this from Alex Warren. This is Ordinary, Nation Radio.
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1: Prince and Kiss on Nation Radio. And whilst we're puckering up with Dermot Kennedy here in Kiss Me, he of course played on his tour around the UK, played in London the other night, played of course in Wales. I hope you had a great time if you went to see him. What a brilliant artist. This is Nation.

0: Thanks for having us on for your Sunday afternoon across the South. This is Nation Radio with Foxy with the Nation Network chart show from 4 this afternoon. Steve Powers got Beat Surrender from 7 tonight. And then rounding off your weekend with 2 hours of brilliantly chilled Nation with Mark Franklin from 9.
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0: Teddy Swims and Mr. Know-It-All on Nation Radio. Have a great rest of your afternoon. We continue with our songs that didn't make the number one spot, but boy, they're good ones. Stick around for more great surprises on that feature. We've got the Nation Network Chart Show with Foxy from 4 this afternoon, and then from 7 it's Beat Surrender with Steve Power. Just play you those songs that you just don't get to hear elsewhere. Have a great rest of your Sunday.
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14: The top stories this hour. The Deputy Prime Minister says he's spoken to the US Vice President, who blamed the murder of student Henry Novak on mass migration. David Lammy says he told JD Vance he disagreed with the leader's calls for righteous anger over the case in Southampton. Former Conservative Chancellor and Health Secretary Jeremy Hunt thinks the second in command at the White House should stay out of the situation.
15: I appreciate that government ministers have to be careful, but what I would say, as not being a government minister, is that I think America has far bigger problems when it comes to race relations than we do.
14: Next, the Prime Minister is hosting the presidents of Ukraine and France and Germany's Chancellor this afternoon. Volodymyr Zelensky, Emmanuel Macron and Friedrich Merz are visiting Downing Street to discuss ongoing support for Ukraine as the war with Russia continues. Ukrainian MP Kira Rudik is also hopeful the leaders will choose a chief negotiator.
16: One of the cases of the meeting of President Zelensky with European leaders would be picking perhaps the negotiator or somebody who may have a chance on bringing Putin to a certain kind of deal.
14: A crash in Teesside has left two teenage boys in a life-threatening condition. Four other people were taken to hospital after two cars collided in Saltburn Lane in Saltburn yesterday afternoon. Cleveland police are appealing for witnesses and footage. The Prime Minister has reportedly declared he won't back down from a leadership challenge. It's believed Keir Starmer phoned key supporters to tell them he will fight to keep his job if a contest is triggered. A village in Lancashire has experienced its second earthquake in less than a month. People living in Silverdale and surrounding areas described hearing a big thud and a loud bang last night. The British Geological Survey's confirmed a 2.2 magnitude tremor was recorded, which is small on the Richter scale. And England's cricketers have won the first test of the summer. They beat New Zealand by 115 runs on day four at Lord's. The tourists were bowled out for 138 in their second innings.
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14: Staying wet and breezy in northern and western areas, but brighter and drier elsewhere. That's the latest. I'm Johnny Freeman.
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17: Good afternoon. It's 2 minutes past two. This is Mark Collins here on Nation Radio. And continuing with the number two theme, here are three songs that only made it to number two.

Yeah, we've been playing you those huge songs that just didn't quite make it to the number one spot. And there are three number twos for you. Halo from Beyonce, a song that was originally intended for Leona Lewis, got to number two in 2009. From 2018, George Ezra with Paradise only made it to number two. And from 1997, a song that sold a million copies in the UK alone, 4 million copies worldwide, and it spent 3 weeks at number two. Natalie Imbruglia and Torn. And we'll wrap up our nearly reaching number ones weekend just after 3 o'clock this afternoon with three more songs that just didn't quite make it to

0: Michael Jackson's greatest album. I don't get me wrong, I love Thriller and I love Bad as well, but for me, Off the Wall, love it. Rock With You on Nation Radio, and before that, Gracie Abrams with That's So True. Good afternoon. Welcome to Sunday Afternoon Show. If you've just joined us, this is Mark Collins. I'll be with you through till 4 o'clock this afternoon. Nation
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0: 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So £750,000 was given away on Friday. 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

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How's the castle built of people you pretend to care about? Just what you wanted. 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I see the parties and diamonds sometimes when I close my eyes. 6 months of torture you sold to some forbidden paradise. 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You gotta laugh at

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0: Wembley Stadium next month. He's got three shows there. Bruno Mars with his current song, I Just Might, here on Nation Radio, where we wrap up our songs that nearly reached number one weekend with songs on the way from Fleetwood Mac, Shut Up and Dance, and Ed Sheeran after the latest news headlines next at 3 o'clock.
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16: The top stories this hour. The Deputy Prime Minister has revealed he's told his counterpart in America he was wrong to claim the murder of a student in Southampton was due to issues with immigration. David Lammy's been speaking to the US Vice President J.D. Vance after he made comments about the death of 18-year-old Henry Novak. Mr. Lammy says he reminded the leader, too, of the wishes of Henry's family.
17: It's not helpful to tweet in this way, partly because of what the Novak family have asked for, and reminded him about their desire not to make this an issue of division and hatred.
16: Next, the Prime Minister is hosting the leaders of France, Germany and Ukraine in London this afternoon. A meeting is taking place at Downing Street to discuss ongoing support for the Ukrainian response to the war with Russia. Israel's Prime Minister has confirmed forces have carried out strikes on Lebanon's capital, Beirut. Benjamin Netanyahu says a terrorist command center in a Hezbollah stronghold was targeted. It comes as Israeli police look for more suspects following a series of shootings near the occupied West Bank, which left one person dead. An investigation is taking place into a suspected hit and run in Lincolnshire, which left a primary school-aged boy seriously injured. The child was struck by a car which didn't stop in the Haven Village area of Boston yesterday evening. Police are questioning a 27-year-old man who lives locally but was arrested in Norfolk. One of the largest emergency training exercises has taken place at London's Canary Wharf. Around 1,000 people helped test the response of police officers, paramedics, security staff and others to terror attacks. And England's cricketers have bounced back from their Ashes defeat away in Australia. They beat New Zealand by 115 runs in the first test at Lord's. Ben Stokes' side dismissed their opponents for 138 before lunch on day four.
18: I thought the way that we identified the conditions that was in front of us this week and identified the way that we thought we needed to go about it, we did that very quickly, and I think that's a huge contribution.
16: The hosts lead these three-match series 1-0.
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16: Staying wet and breezy in northern and western areas, but brighter and drier elsewhere. 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I'm Johnny Freeman.
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0: We've been playing those for you all weekend here on Nation Radio, and we're going to wrap it up this Sunday afternoon with three songs that just didn't quite make it to the top, starting with Ed Sheeran.

inspired by the lead singer's girlfriend asking him to dance in a club in America. Walk the Moon with Shut Up and Dance on Nation Radio, made number 4 in 2014. Before that, from the album Rumours from 1977, Dreams from Fleetwood Mac, a song that has been in the charts 7 times. And it sold 4.2 million copies. And Castle on the Hill from Ed Sheeran, which got to number 2 in 2017. It was kept off the top spot by Ed Sheeran and Shape of You. He released both songs at exactly the same time. Shape of You went to number 1 and Castle on the Hill, my favourite Ed Sheeran song, only made it to number 2. I had a-

0: A song written by Billy Bragg and sung beautifully by Kirsty MacColl. A New England on Nation Radio and Opalite from Taylor Swift prior to that. Good afternoon. Thanks for choosing Nation Radio this Sunday afternoon. This is Mark Collins. I'll be with you through till 4. Nation Network chart show from 4 till 7. And then 7 o'clock tonight, Beat Surrender with Steve Power. He takes you back to the days of New Wave, New Romantics, Punk, Ska and Two-Tone. Those days that really formed your music taste back in the late 70s and early 80s. That's Steve Powers' Beat Surrender from 7. And then from 9 o'clock tonight, if you've had a bit of a hectic weekend, you can chill out with Chilled Nation. Mark Franklin with the best chilled songs from the 80s and 90s from 9 till 11. Nation
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0: many artists have had the hit Let's Dance. David Bowie, Chris Montez, Five, and of course Chris Rea amongst them as well. 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

0: albums ever, The Joshua Tree. I can tell you exactly where I was when I heard it for the very first time. It's made such an impression on me. With or Without You from The Joshua Tree. It's You Too here on Nation Radio. And before that, Flowers from Miley Cyrus. Nation Network Chart Show here with Dr. Fox from 4 o'clock this afternoon. 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

0: Dean with Man I Need wraps up a Sunday afternoon show here on Nation Radio. Thank you very much for your company. Stick around though. Foxy's next with the Nation Network chart show. This week he will be counting down the top tens from June of 1985, 1991 and 2003. As the man says, it's what your Sunday afternoons were made for. Nation
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0: It's my favourite time of the week, Sunday afternoon across the UK with 3 hours, 3 years and three brilliant top tens to count down for you. I hope you're having a good weekend so far. Later we're going to roll back to 85 and 2003, but we'll start this afternoon 35 years ago, back in 1991, the year that saw the collapse of the Soviet Union. We saw the end of the Persian Gulf War, Operation Desert Storm, and South Africa passed laws starting to end apartheid. The big movies, Disney's Beauty and the Beast, Robin Hood, Prince of Thieves, and the biggest movie by a mile, Arnie in Terminator 2, Judgment Day.
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0: I think I was trying to do an Arnold Schwarzenegger impression there, but it just got messed up. Anyway, look, we mentioned one of the biggest movies of the year was Robin Hood, Prince of Thieves. And from it, it was Everything I Do, I Do It For You from Bryan Adams.

We've rolled the club back 35 years. We're in June 1991, and the number one album was the self-titled album from Seal, and from it, Crazy, inspired by the crazy events between 1989 and 1990, in particular the fall of the Berlin Wall. Now, this was actually Seal's first single, well, as Seal, following his guest vocals on Adamski's hit Killer. Crazy became a huge international hit, peaking at number two here in the UK and earning him an Ivor Novello Award for songwriting. Right before that, getting all the airplay, Bryan Adams' Everything I Do It For You. It ended up spending 16 weeks at number one when it got released on the 13th of July, but at this time it was getting all the airplay, pre-release to the radio stations, and we were absolutely hammering it. Everything I Do It For You, Bryan Adams was getting all the airplay. So, airplay and album track sorted, and a great top 10 is on the way. I hope that radio's turned up really loud, because you're going to want to. And into the top 10 biggest songs from June 1991 we go with Kenny Thomas, Thinking About.

A Sunday afternoon across the UK. We've rolled the clock back to June 1991. It is a brilliant top 10. At 10, it was Kenny Thomas, Thinking About Your Love, from Islington, North London. Used to be a boxer and a BT technician before starting a career as a professional singer. This was by far his biggest hit. One above at 9, it was Kylie and Shocked. Peaked at number 6, written by the legendary Stock, Aitken and Waterman team. Mike Stock said he was inspired by the writings of Virginia Woolf and is meant to invoke a trip with this song. It's from a third studio album, Rhythm of Love. And above that, Crystal Waters' Gypsy Woman, La Da Dee, based around a true story where she met a homeless woman outside the Mayfair Hotel in Washington, D.C., who she then read about in the local newspaper, ended up writing a song. Right, 10-9-8 are sorted, coming up at number 7. A song that was originally a massive hit back in 1967.

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1: Hello, it's Andy Jackson here. We're at St Mary's, and the guys who were performing yesterday in between some of the superstar acts were the rock choir from Southampton. Who have we got here?
2: I'm Ruth. I'm here to represent some of the Rockies that are here today. Very excited to sing.
1: Obviously, you get to sing, but you get to see some of the acts as well.
2: Amazing. Yeah, we really, really can't wait for McFly and Sophia Baxter and Scouting for Girls. We're all very excited.
1: So I know, obviously, that you're going to be performing, you're going to be watching as well. But tell us just a little tiny bit about Rock Choir. How did it all start, and why do you do it?
2: We've now got over 33,000 members.
1: Who are you looking forward to seeing most today?
2: I think McFly. We've got 300 Rockies coming to sing at the entrance gate to greet everyone as they arrive. So we're just hoping to sort of bring the atmosphere up and get people singing and having a great time.
0: Bring you all the action from McFly, live at St Mary's, tonight in Southampton.
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Right, at number seven, The Doors and Light My Fire, which was originally released back in 1967, and it only made number 49 on the UK charts then. It ended up getting re-released in 91, ended up in the top 10 second time around. What a song.

across the UK. Neil Fox here with the Nation Network Chart Show and the sixth biggest selling song from June 1991, R.E.M., Shiny Happy People, with a really distinctive female vocal on that from Kate Pearson from the B-52s. Now, I don't know whether you knew this little bit of trivia about the song. When they made the original unaired pilot of Friends, that was the theme song. But R.E.M. wouldn't let it be used for the main show. Crazy. So that's when the producers had to commission the Rembrandts to do that song, I'll Be There For You. But it could have been R.E.M. and Shiny Happy People if they'd been happy to license the song. Right, one above at number five. This single was released for the third time in 1991. Originally came out in 1984, then again in 1985, when it ended up at number two to another Madonna hit, Into the Groove. Holiday. Re-released in 1985.

I forgot just how gorgeous that track was. Beverly Craven and Promise Me, lead single from her debut album. A British singer, and she had released that back in 1990, but it didn't do anything. Then she did some TV appearances. She went on a successful UK tour, and it ended up peaking at number three. So, 35 years ago, who was at number one? Well, it's an all-American affair. The top three are on the way next.

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1: Hello, what's your name? Where are you from?
2: I'm Fiona.
1: Where are you from, Fiona?
2: I'm from up north.
1: You travel down here to see
2: McFly.
1: So how long has it taken you to get here? What's the story?
2: Oh, it was a good like 4 hour journey, if not 5 hours. Yeah, they're just my favourite band. It's a long way to come, but I picked Laura up on the way.
1: Are you a super fan as well?
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1: Obviously, I don't know if you saw yesterday, it rained all day yesterday when we were here, but it's holding off so far.
3: I've got a raincoat, that's all I've got. I don't plan on moving once I'm in there.
2: It will be worth it for McFly.
1: What's your favourite McFly song?
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1: Who's your favourite in the band?
3: Danny.
2: Oh, Tom.
1: Well, listen, enjoy the show later, right? Have a great time.
2: Thank you.
3: Bringing
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0: 1991, the third biggest selling song, Cher, the Shoop Shoop song. Originally a hit for Betty Everett in 1964, but Cher revived it for the movie Mermaids. One above at two, a lady who was enormous in the world of Christian music in America, Amy Grant, who wrote this for her daughter, Millie, who was just 6 weeks old at the time. This was Amy Grant's first big hit as a solo artist, ended up as an American number one. So, which other American band, also with their debut song, ended up on top of the UK charts? You'll find out in just a moment.
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0: by the power. Right, Kylie Minogue. What's at 9?
1: 8.
0: Based around a true story, gypsy woman, La Da Dee, is Crystal Waters at 8.
1: 7.
0: Originally released back in 1967, but more successful in the UK when it was re-released, it ended up at 7. Could have been the theme from Friends, eh? Shiny Happy People, R.E.M.
1: 5.
0: On its third release in 1991, it ended up in the top 10.
1: 4.
0: Promise Me. It's Beverly Craven.
1: 3.
0: It was a massive song on the movie Mermaids. It was Cher at 3.
1: 2.
0: Oh, baby, baby. For our little daughter. Amy Grant's at 2.
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0: Pop back 35 years to June 1991, the biggest selling song, Colour Me Bad, I Wanna Sex You Up, with their debut song. They ended up having two more number ones in America, but this was their only number one song here in the UK, where it ended up spending 3 weeks. So I'm getting all the airplay. Everything I do it for you. Bryan Adams from Robin Hood, Prince of Thieves, the biggest movie of the year. And the number one album was the self-titled Seal album, and from it, we played Crazy. Right, 91 sorted. We're rolling forward to 2003 in a moment.
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4: Hello, it's Andy Jackson here from Nation Radio. Another day at St. Mary's with McFly headlining later on. But lots going on in between as well. Earlier on, we had a little chat with some of the guys from the rock choir. And here's somebody from the local contingent. Who are you and where are you from?
5: I'm Kelly and I'm with Fraser's Rockies from Romsey. So I've always wanted to be part of a choir. 10 and a half years ago, I sort of plucked up the courage to come along. Yeah, the rest is history. We've been there ever since.
4: So not only do you get to sing with some of your friends over 10 years as well, you get to come to events like this as well, which is a massive thing for Southampton, isn't it?
5: It's awesome, actually. We do get involved in quite a lot of things locally. So
4: who's at the top of your list to see today?
5: I'm actually quite looking forward to seeing Scouting for Girls. I saw them years ago in Southampton. I've seen McFly before, so that would be quite fun. It's going to be good.
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0: We are heading back to 2003 now, the year of the US-led invasion of Iraq, the tragic Space Shuttle Columbia disaster, and Britney Spears and Madonna kissed at the VMAs. Remember that? Big movies, The Matrix Reloaded, the brilliant Finding Nemo, and number one, Lord of the Rings, Return of the

Got the top 10 biggest selling songs from 23 years ago on the way. A track from the number one album, but we'll start with a song that really is super infectious and was getting all the airplay. Junior Senior.

2003, and the number one album was the debut album from Justin Timberlake as a solo artist out of NSYNC, and Justified. It had four great songs on it, Like I Love You, Cry Me a River, Rock Your Body, and that song, Senorita. Before that, getting all the airplay out of Denmark, came musical duo Junior Senior, which had a brilliant video to this. Move Your Feet was getting all the airplay. Justin Timberlake was the number one album, and a great top 10 is on the way. Get it cranked up. So into the top 10 we go, back in June 2003. Right, model turned actor Jennifer Ellison, probably best known for playing Emily Shadwick in Brookie. This was the first of only two songs for her, though. Right, originally done by Transvision Van. Her version of Baby I Don't Care was a 10.

0: back 23 years for the second hour of the Nation Network Chart Show back in June 2003. Jennifer Ellison, Baby I Don't Care, was at 10. Christina Aguilera is a fighter at 9. And one above at 8, Shania Twain, Forever and For Always. Following on from That Don't Impress Me Much and Man, I Feel Like a Woman, this song spent most of the year in the chart. All about people who start relationships when they are kids and they're still in love when they are older. And it was recently revealed that a version of this song was recorded by Prince but never got released or played. And now you, like me, are probably very intrigued to know, God, what would that have sounded like? 10-9-8 sorted. Coming up at number 7, it's that man Justin Timberlake again.
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8: Hello, what's your name? 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
9: My name's Kelly. I'm from Southampton.
8: Waiting patiently to see McFly.
9: We are waiting very patiently, yes. We've got here very early.
8: So, favourite band member, favourite McFly song?
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9: My friend over there, Cyan. She's a massive McFly fan. She's even got a McFly tattoo.
8: Hello, right. Hello. You've been pointed out. So who are you hoping to see more than anybody today?
10: Oh, McFly, obviously.
8: Favourite band member, favourite song?
10: 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Favourite song? Stargirl, probably.
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8: 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Let's hope the weather holds out for us as well.
10: Thank you.
8: Have a great day.
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Get Down Saturday night. This ended up peaking at number one in the UK, where it spent 4 weeks. Right, One Above at five. This is such a clever and classy duet. Sometimes

0: 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At number 5, a classy duet, Craig David, with a little help from Sting, with his song Shape of My Heart, also contributing to the backing vocals. One above at 4, the second song to come from their debut album, Sound of the Underground. It was Girls Aloud and No Good Advice. 10-4 sorted, the top 3 biggest selling songs from 23 years ago are on the way, with an absolute epic track at number 1. Come on, get it turned up.
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0: And you are Hot Sauce from Southampton performing at St. Mary's today. How's that happen?
7: Don't really know, but here we are. 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
0: 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Tell us how you found each other.
6: So me and Callum have actually been mates since we were about 11. Started writing together, put Hot Sauce together, and yeah, here we are. 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

to June 2003. Here come the three biggest selling songs. This song ended up peaking at number three for Wayne Wonder, ended up being his most successful song ever. Wayne Wonder, No Letting Go.

0: We are back in June 2003. Third biggest selling song, Wayne Wonder, with his biggest song in the UK, No Letting Go. At 2, Delta Goodrum, Lost Without You. It was a second number one in our home country, Australia. Top 10 in loads of other countries, including here. She ended up as a coach on The Voice, hosts a Christmas concert every year, and of course represented Australia in Eurovision this year with a great song called Eclipse, which I have to say was probably my favourite and I thought was going to win. What do I know? Right, 10 to 2 is sorted. Which epic song was at number 1 23 years ago? Get it cranked up. It's an absolute corker.
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0: Out of Brookside came Jennifer Ellison with her cover of Baby, I Don't Care.
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0: She's always been a fighter. She's Christina Aguilera. Such a classic for Shania Twain, Forever and For Always, at 8.
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0: With a lot of help from Sting, it's Craig David, The Rise and Fall. From their debut album, The Sound of the Underground, came Girls Aloud and No Good Advice.
1: 3.
0: Wayne Wonder, No Letting Go. He was at 3.
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0: And she was Lost Without You, Delta Goodrum, at 2.
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0: We roll the clock back 23 years to June 2003. And the biggest selling song from their debut album, Fallen. It's an absolute classic. Bring Me to Life, Evanescence.

0: great song. The biggest selling song back in June 2003, Bring Me to Life, Evanescence. The song that was getting all the airplay 23 years ago was Junior Senior, and Move Your Feet, the number one album, was Justified, the debut solo album from Justin Timberlake and From Its Senorita. So we'll look back at 2003 sorted. Let's roll back to 1985 for our final hour.
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0: Hello, it's Andy here again in the VIP area in front of the stage where McFly will be performing later on tonight. And somebody just said to me randomly, hello, Andy Jackson from Nation Radio. And I said, oh, hello, who are you?
4: I'm Jackie Kay.
0: Is there anybody out of the three major acts that you're waiting to see in particular?
4: McFly, but we've seen Scouting for Girls before as well, so they're both very good.
0: Who have you brought with you?
4: My daughter, Rebecca.
0: Is that Rebecca over there?
4: It is. She's quite shy, though.
0: So, early days at the moment. Fingers crossed that the weather's going to hold out for us, and I know you're looking forward to seeing McFly. Any favourite band members or songs from them?
4: No, I like them all. We've seen them a couple of times before. I like Obviously and so on.
0: It's going to be a great show for tonight. Thanks for having a little chat with us.
4: Thank you, Andy. Nice to meet you.
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0: So this afternoon, we've already been back to 2003 and 1991. For this final hour, we're going to roll back 41 years into 1985. That was the year the wreck of the Titanic was found in the North Atlantic. Mikhail Gorbachev becomes the new Soviet leader. The year of the historic Live Aid concerts in London and Philadelphia. And some great movies around. Rocky IV, Beverly Hills Cop, and number one, Back to the Future.
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0: Got some brilliant songs to play for you before Steve Power at 7. Going to play you the song that was getting all the airplay, the top 10 biggest sellers, but we're going to start with a song that comes from the number one album that month, our favourite shop, the Style Council, and from it, The Walls Come Tumbling Down. What a tune.

41 years into June 1985, the song getting all the airplay was the biggest hit from the family group DaBarge, the first hit song of many written by the legendary Diane Warren, who's written so many incredible songs over the years. There's Rhythm of the Night by DaBarge, before that from the number one album, Our Favourite Shop, the most successful Style Council album, and Walls Come Tumbling Down. So, airplay track, album track, both sorted, and a superb top 10 is ready for you. I do hope you're having a nice Sunday afternoon. I'm Neil Fox. It's the final hour of the Nation Network Chart Show, and here we go with the top 10 biggest sellers from June 1985. Right, first up at 10, one of two top 10 hits for Skritti Palitti and The Word.

0: bit of Sunday afternoon feel-good across the UK. We're back in June 1985. Scritti Politti, the word girl, was at number 10. Billy Ocean, Suddenly, the title track of his first album with his new record label, Jive Records. That was at number 9, and one above at 8. Well, a feel-good classic, and with a video that MTV literally played on repeat when it came out in 1985. Katrina and the Waves and Walking on Sunshine. Right, coming up at number 7, see if you can name the song. Queen drummer Roger Taylor plays drums and produced the track. Rick Parfitt from Status Quo played lead guitar on this, and there was a Geordie actor turned vocalist, singing the song.
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4: Okay, who are you, please?
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4: And who have you brought with you?
5: Heather.
4: Okay, so you are here to see who today?
5: McFly. Out in for girls as well, for sure.
4: Okay, favourite song, favourite band member?
5: Oh, that's a difficult one. I can't pick just one. All of them.
4: So fingers crossed the weather's holding out all right.
5: Should be. I've kept an eye on the weather this week. I've got bits good.
4: We'll have a wait and see what happens. But we got away with it yesterday, I think. Although even when it did rain, nobody seemed to be that bothered. So are you going to be hardcore if it rains? Are you going to be standing outside?
5: Oh, you're still outside, 100%. It's just a bit of rain. You work outside. And I've got a small child who runs around outside all the time. And it's not my first concert in the rain if it does rain.
4: Just in case any of the band are listening to you guys, you've got a message for the band today.
5: Can't wait to see you and have fun.
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0: So here comes the seventh biggest selling song back in June 1985. It was originally a hit for Rose Royce back in 1978 and then got covered by Jimmy Nail. Love Don't Live Here Anymore.

Sunday afternoon across the UK. Foxy here. It's the Nation Network Chart Show. We're back in June 1985 with Jimmy Nail, Love Don't Live Here Anymore at number 7. Yep, with Queen drummer Roger Taylor on drums and Rick Parfitt, Status Quo, on lead guitar. One Above at 6, An Emotion Obsession, written by some amazing songwriters that did Tina Turner's The Best, Pat Benatar's Love is a Battlefield. It was the debut single for An Emotion, and it was their biggest hit, Obsession. One Above at number 5, a track that gained Madonna her first ever Grammy nomination. Right, the track, Crazy For You. Recorded in just one take, featured on the soundtrack for Vision Quest, where Madonna also cameoed as a singer at a local restaurant, if you didn't know. Yeah, got a Grammy nomination for Best Female Pop Vocal Performance. Crazy For You, Madonna at 5.

0: 1985, with Steve Arrington, Feel So Real at number four. He started life in a funk group in America called Slave back in the 70s, where he originally played percussion, then he moved to drummer, and then back in vocals, but this was by far his biggest hit as a solo artist. Right, the top three songs from 41 years ago are on the way. It's an all-British affair with a groundbreaking dance song at number one, with a huge story behind it.
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2: Andy Jackson here, back down on the ground as we wait for McFly to come on stage. Now, the two super, super fans here, as we could tell, because you both got the gear on as well. But you've come quite a way to see the gig today, haven't you?
3: Yeah, from South Wales.
2: Okay, so what? So whose idea was it for the two of you to go up?
3: My idea, actually.
2: What is it? So you're more of the McFly super fan, aren't you?
3: We like McFly, yeah.
2: Okay, so have you got a favourite song, favourite band member either of you?
3: We like Stargirl.
2: Stargirl, okay. Just in case the band are listening, do you have any message from the fans to the band today?
3: Well, actually, we were in London this weekend and we saw Dougie walking down the street, so just hi to Dougie.
2: Cool, okay, so he might recognise you if you see him today.
3: Maybe.
2: So we'll enjoy the rest of your day today. Thanks for having a little chat with us.
3: Thank you.
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0: And the three biggest selling songs from 41 years ago starts at three with Marillion and Kaylee. Written by lead singer Fish about several unsuccessful relationships because of his career, especially a girl he split up with, whose full names were Kay and Lee. And she was a pharmacist in Aylesbury. The song ended up peaking at number two this year, with the album Misplaced Childhood ending up.

But back in June 1985 with Duran Duran, A View to a Kill, the theme song from the 1985 James Bond movie of the same name, and the only Bond theme to hit number one in America, which I

0: track from his album Suddenly, it's Billy Ocean. Wake
1: up and suddenly you're in love.
0: 8. What a feel-good classic. Walking on Sunshine, Katrina and the Waves.
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0: It got Madonna her first Grammy nomination. Didn't win though. It's Crazy for You.
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0: And the biggest selling song back in June 1985 was inspired by a documentary about the Vietnam War called Vietnam Requiem. Number one, Paul Hardcastle.
5: In 1965, Vietnam seemed like just another foreign war. But it wasn't. It was different in many ways, and so were those who did the fighting. In World War II, the average age of the combat soldier was 26. In Vietnam, he was 19. In Vietnam, he was 19.

1984, it was the one that got away from Alphaville and Forever Young, Where the Roses Sown, Big Country, and Frankie Goes to Hollywood, and Two Tribes. Kicking off this evening's Beat Surrender. Thank you for

0: Layla Lovitch, Say When on Nation Radio's Beat Surrender. You know, on a Sunday evening, we like to talk about live music and gigs to go to. And although Glastonbury is taking a year off, it doesn't mean that live music needs to stop. 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
2: Hello, it's Andy here. I'm in Sophie Ellis-Bextor's dressing room, for goodness sake. I know you said bedroom there for a second. Are you looking forward to the gig tonight?
3: There's lots of people already in. I think it's going to be really lovely.
2: Are you a bit of a McFly fan on the sly?
3: Do you know what's really nice? This is actually not my first gig with them, and they've got really lovely fans. They're a really lovely group of guys, and so it's always a joy. And Harry is actually a bit of a neighbour, so we might even be able to travel back together too.
2: What about the new album? Tell us a little bit about that.
3: Yeah, so last year I had an album out, my 8th album, called Perimenopop. So I brought along some of the tunes from that. And it's a sort of celebration of my love affair with pop music and a bit of a toast to all the experience I've got under my belt now.
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Hot in Fierce 2 from the Associates, A Flock of Seagulls and I Ran on Nation Radio's Beat Surrender. Evening to the Dumbarton Mob there in their entirety. Said, could you dig this one out for us on a Sunday night? Who remembers this? The band of tonight. And this is Drummer Man on Nation Radio's Beat Surrender.

0: Roxy Music over you and the Pretenders and Talk of the Town before that. 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

the Order and True Faith. And Cruel to Be Kind from Nick Lowe. 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

0: 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And next, we're heading back to 1979 for Skids, The Rats and The Ruts on the way next.
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4: I'm in Sophie Ellis-Bextor's dressing room. 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
5: 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I do it completely gladly. 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And I've sung Murder on the Dance Floor and songs like Groove Jet like for over 25 years now, really happily, because they still represent what makes me happy. I don't feel like I have my arm twisted with any of it. I feel like it's part of like my story, and no, it's always a nice thing for me to sing it.
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5: 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I think we're doing a pretty good set length, so the band's all here. We'll give a good show. I'm looking forward to it.
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0: 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Here come three absolute classics from 1979. Skids, the Boomtown Rats number one. 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

9 was the year Skids into the Valley. I Don't Like Mondays, number one. 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Good evening, this is Steve Power. If you've got three from a particular year you'd like to hear, why not just hop on the WhatsApp 07740938500. 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

0: Talk Talk, and today on Nation Radio's Beat Surrender every Sunday evening. Thank you for listening. Hello, James. James has Planet Sounds record shop in Hazelmere in Surrey, and I know that he listens because my mate Dave's been in there a couple of times, and he made it quite clear that he quite enjoys the tunes on a Sunday night. So if you're out and about looking for some tunes for your collection, maybe for your jukebox, then there's a place you can go and have a rummage through at your heart's content. And of course, if you run a record shop and you'd like a quick mention, just hop on the WhatsApp 07740938500.
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0: Dragon by Edwyn Collins, Orange Juice, Rip It Up. On Nation Radio's Be Surrender, Jewel was the big hit for Propaganda, but they also had Dr. Mabusa. Brilliant. If there's a favourite you'd like to hear one evening, then all you need to do is pop on the WhatsApp 07740938500. And if you missed the show on a Sunday evening, wait till it's finished. 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And indeed the three previous weeks as well. Next, Gary Numan and The Cure on Nation. 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

Cure, Close to Me, and then Gary Numan and We Take Mystery to Bed on Nation Radio's Beat Surrender. Kelly Chaz Mitchell said, any chance of playing this 1 week on the show? That week is this week. This is The Clash, and this is Train in Vain on Beat Surrender.

got upset. A problem man had not foreseen as yet. No time for flight. Blind

0: And that's it for the surrender for this week. The alarm, rain in the summertime. Hazel O'Connor celebrated her birthday in France and still recuperating and getting back to health. And the Clash and Train in Bay. Thank you for listening this week. Got a favourite for future week? 07740 938 500. Mark Franklin is next with Chilled Nation. Have a good week.
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8: Thank you, Steve. Hello, this is Mark Franklin. How has your weekend been? Hope you had a really good one and you are now ready to round it off with some of the best chilled songs from the 80s and 90s. We get underway with the Human

Gorgeous voice. It belongs to a lady called Wendy Moten. This was her one and only hit, 1993. Come on in out of the rain. It's Chilled Nation on Nation Radio. Hello, I'm Mark Franklin. And this is Howard Jones, the moody, atmospheric, superb hide and seek.

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I'm Mark Franklin, that was Carly Simons coming around again, and now the debut for Delamitri. This is Nothing Ever Happens. Post-up.

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That is Life in a Northern Town. You are listening to Chilled Nation. Thanks so much for joining me. By the way, if there's ever a song you would like me to feature, I would love to hear from you. 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Here's a song that is seldom heard. It's from the catalogue of Madonna. A very vast catalogue at that. Peaking at number 3 in 92. This used to be my playground.

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6: We hope you're enjoying the music on this weekend's Chilled Nation. Hello, this is Mark Franklin. Let's get underway with our number two, Midge Ure and If

Great song from Billy Myers. That is Kiss the Rain on Chilled Nation. 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Thank you so much for doing so. Up next, John and Vangelis. I'll Find My Way Home.

Sting wrote this song to pay homage to Stevie Wonder, who coincidentally plays the harmonica on Brand New Day. This is Chilled Nation from Nation Radio. Will we have a surprise song this weekend at around 10:30? Oh, you betcha. A huge band tonight are going to feature. Looking forward to that a little later on. Next, it's Godly and Cream. This is Cry.

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15: 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Are you?

Welcome to Nation Radio. I'm Mark Franklin, and it's Chilled Nation until 11 tonight. That was Visage, Fade to Grey. Time now for this weekend's surprise song. It's where I play you something I think you may have forgotten about. You may have never heard it at all, or it's a song you've not heard for a long time. And we head to 1993 this weekend, and it's Duran Duran. Diving into their catalogue, this is Come Undone.

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I'm Mark Franklin. Thank you so much, as ever, for listening this weekend. I really hope you've enjoyed the tunes. I shall return next Sunday at 9 for more of the same. Hope you can join me. If you've missed any of tonight's show or you want to listen again, as soon as the show's finished, you can do so by heading to the Nation Player app. Final song tonight from a lady who really was a major voice through the 90s. It's Dina Carroll, and this is Don't Be a Stranger.

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12: Thanks, Mark Franklin, for Chilled Nation. Right, let's turn up the heat somewhat with the late show across the south for Sunday night. Let's start with James and sit down.

0: Set Camera on Nation Radio's Late Show. Just thinking during that song, how many bands or artists can you think that have got the letter Z in their name? Yes, it's a quiet night tonight. ZZ Top, also, what else we got? The Zombies, 07, Zucchero, the Zootons, Ziggy Marley. I think we'll draw a line under that. Right, coming up next on the show, a great tune on the way in a second from ABBA.
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0: Destination Radio Sunday nights with me, Tim Allen. Now, I must tell you about this. One of the highlights of Portsmouth 100 is this year's Armed Forces Day on Saturday, 20th of June at South Sea Common. Running from 10 a.m. till 4 p.m, this free family event celebrates both our armed forces community and Portsmouth 100 years as a city. 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Plus, you can be part of Portsmouth's history by joining a special Portsmouth 100 logo photograph captured from an Airbus space satellite. For more information about this, head to Nation Radio's What's On guide at nationplayer.com.
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0: Where Is My Husband from Ray. She is playing Reading Festival this year, end of August, along with the Charlie XCX, also Florence and the Machine, and many more in Reading, strangely enough. Right, this is Nation Radio's Late Show. 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
0: Fresh new music from Olivia Rodrigo coming up for you very soon. It's called Drop Dead, along with Alison Moyo. But up next, I'm Still Standing. It's Elton.

All the best tunes for your nighttime listening. This is Nation Radio across the South and beyond, playing you Oasis, Roll With It, and before that, Olivia Rodrigo and Drop Dead. It's new, and this isn't. This is from the 80s. Kim Wilde now. You keep me hanging on Nation Radio.

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0: It's Nation Radio's Late Show with Ed Sheeran and Justin Bieber. It's dry tonight across the south. Temperatures down to 13 degrees. Monday is going to be a day of rain once again, unfortunately. Yes, light rain showers. We will see some sunny spells too. Moderate breeze coming in from the southwest. Afternoon high of 17 degrees. It's looking pretty wet for the whole week, unfortunately. But the weekend, next weekend, I know it's just had the weekend, but next weekend is looking nice. Dry and sunny, highs of 20. Nation
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0: New single from Take That on Nation Radio, and of course they're at St Mary's Stadium. Was it last weekend or the weekend before? I can't remember now. Anyway, it was very good apparently. How do you fancy winning £750,000? Yes, that is £750,000. That could be yours on Friday. Have your phone handy, stand by to send the entry, and you never know, that money could be in your bank account by next weekend. How nice would that be?
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